0: in session. And if your favorite subject is lunch, then do I have some great news for you.
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3: I hope you're enjoying your final long weekend of the summer. It's going to be a rainy and cool one. I'm Kevin Wallace, your 99.7 Sun Country Tirecraft Morning Show host here in High River. I'm going to be away on Monday, but when I come back on Tuesday, we have Stage West tickets to give out. Their new season kicks off this weekend with Unnecessary Farce. 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
5: 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It's going to be a rainy and cool one. I'm Kevin Wallace, your 99.7 Sun Country Tire Craft Morning Show host here in High River. I'm going to be away on Monday, but when I come back on Tuesday, we have Stage West tickets to give out. Their new season kicks off this weekend with Unnecessary Farce. 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
1: 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Sorry, Grandma. 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

Brown up three spots to number two and knocking on the door with that one. It's Woman on American Country Countdown. It's Ryan Fox. And now we have arrived to the number one song in America. And it's by an artist who not too long ago was just a kid from North Carolina playing clubs, just trying to get his music heard. He moved to Nashville at 24 years old to make it big. And it was only 3 years later that he had his very first number one here on ACC, Hurricane. And so began a run at country radio that has been pretty remarkable. His 20th chart topper came earlier this year with Sleepless in a Hotel Room. And now, for the second week in a row, his 21st number one,

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0: It's the season of sunscreen and ice cream, and we're diving right in. 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

Sunday afternoon with Tank Montana, Labor Day long weekend. 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
2: Showers tonight, temperatures steady near 12. More rain for tomorrow and the temperature around 13. Tuesday, it'll be cloudy with a high of 20. And for Wednesday, sunshine 24. Current weather conditions.